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Celebrating 20 years of broadcasting here in Brattleboro, Vermont. And in case you didn't know, there are no winners and losers here on this station. Not like those other stations. Going to keep on chilling, riding the crest of the wave. So starting out the show with two tons of fun, also known as the Weather Girls. The vocal group that backed up Sylvester back in the day. Back in the day, meaning the 1980s probably. That track taken from their 1993 album, Get the Feeling. Also in that set, we heard from The Notations, A New Day. That's a B-side, I think, from the from 1971 and released on Twinight Records. And following up The Notations, Wolfpack, from what might have been their first album from 2015, The Thrill of the Arts, we heard Game Winner. So speaking of winners and losers, we're ending up that set with a Impressions title track from their 1968 album, We're a Winner. And ain't that the truth? We're all winners here on community radio. And just to keep on spinning the tunes and staying in the winning streak, here's Marlena Shaw. Mercy, mercy, mercy. Keep it tuned for more fun and here on WVEWLP Brattleboro 107.7.

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And it's a continuous loop. Ending up that set just now with Leroy Hudson, title track from his 1978 album, Closer to the Source. Leroy Hudson, who spent a while singing lead for the Impressions after Curtis Mayfield went solo. And preceding that, the Funk Factory, their one and only album from 1975 on Atco, featuring, among others, Michael Urbaniak. Too bad we never had another album from Funk Factory, but that's the only one, and we got no choice, but we'll take it, you know? So, Watusi Dance, the name of that particular song, anyway. And ahead of that, Marvin Gaye, from his 1969 album, MPG, Too Busy Thinking About My Baby, Motown Gold. And starting out that set with Mercy, Mercy, Mercy, Marlena Shaw with a great version of that Joe Zawinul tune. Hey, something I didn't know, but Larry Williams and Johnny Guitar Watson also had a hand in composing that great song. So to continue now in the queue with something a bit nostalgic, now that, you know, the summer season's kind of come to a close and we're in the autumn season now. Anyway, so here's Lonnie Liston Smith in the Cosmic Echo, Summer Days. Wishful thinking, I know, but, you know, why not just keep on dreaming? You know, why not? Hey, it's WVWLP Brattleboro 107.7 FM.

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This is DJ Twisted Soul Sister from the show formerly known as the Chocolate City Show. Jamming to the beat here. 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

And finishing up a long set here on the continuous loop that started out with Summer Days. Lonnie Liston Smith and the Cosmic Echoes. Wishing it was still summer here in Vermont, but autumn is equally good with me, I guess. Following that, Durant Jones and the Indications, Cruising to the Park. Great tune to chill out to, you know. And also following that, I got to get this straight. From the soundtrack of the 2009 film La Mission, we heard from, I can't tell you who the artist is on this, but the name of the tune, In Kay's Garage. It's obviously a sequence in the film. But anyway, I'm trying to find this film. Anybody, help me out, anybody who knows how to find this film, because it's not on Netflix. And also, an extended play following that with Alicia Myers, You Get the Best from Me, the 12-inch from 1984. And as we're now getting into that 9 o'clock hour, going to get in the vintage cut from Stax, William Bell, You Don't Miss Your Water, reaching back for that one, Mining the Vault. Oh, God. We just heard from William Bell. So right now we're going to hear from DeBarge. You're tuned to WVEWLP Brattleboro 107.7 FM.

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And finishing up the set there on the continuous loop, a set that started out with DeBarge and their 1982 album, All This Love. I like it, the name of that one. And needless to say, I'm liking it. Maybe that's the whole point. But incidentally, on Gordy Records, a subsidiary of Motown, that's what I'm being told. Thing is, I thought Motown kind of headed to Los Angeles like in 1970-something. So I'm kind of wondering what's going on with that. But in any case, following DeBarge, we heard from Soul to Soul. And we heard Missing You from the very beginning of that decade that we all choose to forget, the 1990s. Let's see, where was I? I haven't got a clue. But get up to date here now with Alex Isley, West Side, a single released in March of this year. And finally, getting to the good stuff, we heard from the classic album of remixes from Mary J. Blige, released in 1993. What's the name of that? What's the 411? Sean Puffy Coombs, the remix artist there. Mary J. Blige, Love No Limit. And now, for a change of pace, going to get into this album I'm just beginning to like from Stereolab. To get into that 1990s vibe, whenever it was that I happened to be during those wasted years, from Dawson Loops, here's the flower called Nowhere.

So, in case you're just tuning in, it's a continuous loop heard only on the stations of Brattleboro Community Radio, WVEWLP Brattleboro 107.7 FM. And finishing up that set this Saturday night with the Soul Revivers, spreading the word about their 2024 EP Somehow. We heard the title track. And we started out that set with something never before heard on this show. Why? Well, let me tell you. Because back in the 1990s, when this Stereo Lab album, Dawson Loops, first appeared, I was tuned in to something more in keeping with the crazy beats of African music greats like Babatunde Olatunde and Drums of Passion, not settling into these more serene sounds on this Stereo Lab from 1997 album. We heard The Flower Called Nowhere, yeah, Stereo Lab. Also in that set from the album Bossa Antigua, we heard The Night Has a Thousand Eyes, Paul Desmond there together with Jim Hall on the guitar. And we heard following that from Freddie McGregor and Cynthia Schloss, Not As Happy from 1988. Cynthia Schloss, one of the rare gems of Jamaican music. And not to forget the Soul Revivers, who we heard just starting the set out Somehow. Going to kick off the upcoming set with some very cool sounds from sax man Willis Jackson from his 1970 prestige album, Cool Grits. Please, Mr. Jackson. Yeah, getting into that second hour. We're going to relax a bit and chill. Willis Jackson.

0: And you've been listening to the continuous loop here on the stations of WVEWLP Brattleboro 107.7 FM, Brattleboro Community Radio, celebrating our 20th anniversary broadcasting in southeastern Vermont here on the continuous loop. Hey, finishing up that set with something from the Cool Notes, My Tune. And also, well, the Cool Notes, kind of a question mark in my mind, but I know they were recording in Britain back in the 1980s, so, and they had demos, just unreleased demos that were just released, so maybe we are hearing some of those demos. I just don't know the truth here. But before that, the Heptones, from their Party Time album, produced in the studios of Leithgrass Perry back in an era we can never forget. The album released in 1977 and still sounding really good today. We started out with one of those many albums from Willis Jackson, a.k.a. Gator Jackson, teaming up with organist Jack McDuff and guitarist Bill Jennings. We heard Please, Mr. Jackson, from the album Cool Grits. And to speak again of guitarists, we also heard guitarist Howard Roberts from his album HR with a Dirty Guitar Player, Dirty Old Bossa Nova. Howard Roberts, a legend in the world of jazz guitar. And from another legend, this time from the world of singers and song and music more universally, we heard from Harry Belafonte, one of his early albums, Belafonte Sings of the Caribbean. Angelico, the name of that tune. Yeah, you've been listening to the continuous loop here in the stations at WVEWLP Brattleboro 107.7 FM. And we got the Nightmare's Children in the wings. And got a few minutes left in the show, maybe.
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Monkey Nightmare here from Nightmare's Children Radio. Not sure if I'm going to have anybody coming tonight or not. My guest from last week, she might be able to. I don't think Dan's coming in tonight, but even if I'm flying solo, you know, I always make it worthwhile. Speaking of which, I'm going to kick off her song. It's another one that's been done on the show Lucifer. It's also one that's done at karaoke all the time. Yeah, I have never done a karaoke thing for this. I've never done a cover for it. I kind of sang it dancing around the town with friends of mine when I lived up in Randolph after Meet the Spartans came out. We dressed up like the Spartans and danced around to this song. Anyone who's seen that movie will know exactly what's going on, especially as soon as I start the song up. Here we go. See how I do. This is stupid. This isn't the song. Here it goes.

0: petrified, kept thinking, how could I ever, blah, blah, blah. 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All right. 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
0: At first I was afraid, I was petrified, kept thinking how I could ever live without you by my side. 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

0: Alright. 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
1: Everyone has an opinion. Kalshi lets you follow how the market responds as the story unfolds.

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1: For two decades, millionaire Chris Pappas has been supporting higher taxes, a state income tax, higher property taxes.
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Alright, that's enough of their stuff. Back to my stuff. I know what, I'm just gonna go to this karaoke playlist at the top screen.

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Well, we'll see if it goes on to something else that's good right after. I don't know what it's going to do. Let's find out. That's going to be interesting. Let's go listen and see. Oh. There you go. Another good song. I'll pause for messages for a minute after this.

The second one I'm starting over tonight. Got hair in my mouth and that messed me all up. Blooper 2 for my solo bit. I hope you little daydreamers get a good laugh about it and enjoy the song when I do it the right way.

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It will feature a range of performances for kids and adults, workshops, special film screenings, and panel discussions. Over the last three decades, Puppets in the Green Mountains has brought more than 75 companies from over 20 countries to southern Vermont. The theme for this year's festival is Endings, Beginnings, and the Humanity in Between. The festival runs from September 16th to 20th across numerous venues in Putney and Brattleboro. 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
0: like,
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0: My favorite song by John Cafferty. Well, of course. I completely... Skip my part again. Mm-hmm. It's one of those days. Yeah. The dark side is

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And yeah, I'm going to do one more song and then probably take another break.

0: All right, I will be right back. 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

0: One injury, one hot streak, pro baseball odds move. 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
1: I asked my husband, when did you get so big? 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It dissolves under his tongue, works in 50... 50-

0: pause this one comes up though, because
1: have you ever seen a prop that transforms any ordinary space into a dreamy underwater world
0: in just one second? Commercial. We don't
1: meet
0: care.
1: The Kamau immersive Shut ocean up. Projector. The Go moonlight away. That's taking the market by storm.
0: Nobody cares about anything that you're saying. There we go. All right. Here's what I haven't done before for any karaoke stuff. But first, I'm going to give you just a tiny bit of studio stuff as I go get a drink.

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I've never done the karaoke this before, so that's first. Let's go to Red Hot Chili Peppers. I'll do that. I don't think I've ever even sang this whole song before, unless I've heard it. All right, it keeps coming up, so I know what to do next. Got to do it. This is the song to my very good friend, very dear friend, Caitlin. Hopefully she's out there listening to it.

Alright, let's see. You know what, though? I think I know what I'm going to go to. Let's go ahead and do this one. Now, this is just a good, classic, good karaoke song right here. Look at it. And then afterwards, I guess I'm going to do something. I really want to do that one.

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1: Donald
0: if John Sununu gets to Washington, he'll finish the job.
1: Nobody cares.
0: Fight back with Chris Pappas. He's taking on big pharma and health insurance companies to lower drug costs and our
1: premiums. Chris Pappas
0: is for you, not Trump.
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1: I don't care about this one either.
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0: Enter for
1: Yeah, let's skip it.

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Thunder, and I knew there was no help, no help from you. 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

0: That's enough of that. All right, I got one more I'm going to do for you guys tonight, because it's almost that time. And, well, he was here last week. He's not here this week. This is Dan's fault.
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0: Not this part. 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

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They're open Monday through Saturday from 10 a.m. to 5 p.m., Sunday from noon to 5. 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
0: Orale!

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They are open 7 days a week. Their address is 475 Coolidge Highway in Guilford, and their phone number is 802-490-2233. 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

Welcome to Vidhi's Bollywood Jukebox, a specially curated show of Indian music and films by Bollywood geek Vidhi. That's me.

Made in India. That's me, your show host. I was made in India. And also a bunch of made in India handicrafts and merch that is part of my business, Vidhiism. For those of you who are tuning in recently or are unaware, I have a business of Indian handicrafts that I sell at select pop-up venues and festivals. And one of them is coming up this Saturday, September 26th, in Keene, New Hampshire, at the Keene International Festival. And this is a celebration of the diverse community that lives in and around Keene. It's a festival that has music performances, dances, food vendors, and handicraft vendors like myself. So come check it out. And it might be one of the last outdoor events at the end of summer that you can enjoy. It's from 11 a.m. to 2 p.m. at the Keene Recreation Center, and it comes shortly after you take the exit for Keene, New Hampshire. Pretty easy to get to. And I will be there. You can check out the banner of Vidhiism. I have silver jewelry, hand-woven shawls, leather purses and wallets from India, block-printed items, and hemp backpacks and stuff. So there's a wide range, and I curate it all myself. So come check it out, or just say hi and check out the festival. There is going to be some reggae music, some Jamaican performers. There is our friend from Karachi, Pakistan, who is going to give a tabla solo. And there are also often performers, different performers from India. And there has been Polish dance in the past. I know that this year there is some Mexican artist as well. So check it out. For now, here is more music. And today's playlist that I would like to share. And I will also be talking about a very unusual phenomenon that I learned about this week, which is of these Norwegian rappers. This is a Gujarati and Egyptian rap duo that are like superstars in Norway, and they are retirement announcement has made the whole country lose their minds because they are so big. So all of that coming up on today's

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And this show is called Vidhi's Bollywood Jukebox. And that was a track from 1991, a remix of popular Qawwali singer Nusrat Fateh Ali Khan. And it was remixed by UK-based artist Bali Sagu. I was talking about the news of this Norwegian duo who are a Gujarati Chirag Rashmikant Patel, who is Gujarati Norwegian, and Magdi Omar Itride Abil Magid, I don't know if I said that correctly, who is from, his family is from Egypt, and they were both raised in Norway. They grew to fame in 2006, and they're both 42. They have announced they are so big in Norway that the concert hall, that is the biggest concert venue in Norway, they have sold it out 10 times over. This concert venue is usually dedicated to international superstars like Beyonce and Harry Styles when they come to perform in Norway. And this concert hall has been sold out by this duo there. They go by the name Carpe Diem, which is now known just as Carpe. And they are the country's biggest artists, and they are planning their retirement, and they are just selling out their festivals. And the group, in the week of September 14th, released ticket sales for its absolute last tour, and in these ticket sales, 10,000 people were in the digital waiting room for an hour before the sale opened. And they sold 231,000 tickets in minutes. And similarly, a few days later, 27 indoor shows, their ticket sales opened, and they sold out in seconds. They are getting personal song lists, set lists, dream set lists from the Prime Minister of Norway and then Crown Prince. They are both sending these guys their favorite songs that they would like to see perform at this last concert tour of theirs. And the whole country is going crazy over the last concert tour that these guys have pronounced. And this is not something I had any idea about, but I learned of it through this newsletter called the Brown History Newsletter and Podcast. I have recommended it in the past, and I would urge you, if you wanted to learn about diaspora people in the world and news about them, that is a very good resource. And this is a really long essay that just writes about how big this group is, and their fame by population size doesn't even compare to BTS or Blackpink. They had a festival that was themed after them, and the entire festival was like a Carpe festival, and people were sporting new merch items from a debut clothing line named after Chirag Patel, who is one of the duos, his father, who in Norway is known as Papa Patel. And restaurants, all the chain restaurants in the area, were offering themed food items named after various references
to the group's songs or their music. And they're not just like a massively successful pop and rap group. They have built this because of their popular anti-capitalist lyrics. And one of their most famous songs is, "I have a crumpled $5 bill to do whatever I want with, and it feels as good as a million." And so they are donating all their profits all the time to refugees, immigrants, and war crime victims. They won Norway's most prestigious Freedom of Speech Award and immediately donated all the winnings to female journalists in Gaza. And their Carpe Festival included an entire stage dedicated to bringing South Asian and Arabic artists to the Norwegian population. So there were Qawwali singers and people, artists from Pakistan, who had never been presented in Norway, or the audiences had never experienced music like that from South Asia. And these two have just had this idea of cultural exchange and a global exchange of different ethnicities and musical forms right from the beginning of their career. So it's all pretty impressive. One of the dreams of the duo was to play appear on Coke Studio, which is a very popular platform for South Asian music. Coke Studio at MTV. It's produced by MTV. And they were able to do that through this song, which is called Pia Pia Calling, and that's what I'm going to play next.

That was an interesting track by Norwegian duo Carpe, which featured Gujarati lyrics, Hindi, and some Arabic lyrics. Speaking of Gujarati, that is my mother tongue, and that is the state in India, Gujarat, where my family is from. And I grew up attending these Garba performances in Mumbai that are put on by this woman named Falguni Pathak, who sings these folk songs in Gujarati and has like a 10-12 piece orchestra, a big band, and she puts on these evening open air concerts that are music for people to dance to. There is a whole open ground, carpeted ground, where everyone dances the Garba, which is the traditional dance. So I was able to go and attend this in Connecticut, right here in Hartford. And it's been since last year she has been making a US tour, and I'm so grateful for that one day that I get to go and perform and go and enjoy her music and dance to it, which in Mumbai is a 9-day continuous affair, and I've spoken about it on my radio show. I have also done a dance special, a Garba special. Garba season is not here yet. It starts in October 11th this year. But the idea is that she does a US tour and an international tour before the festival actually begins in India. And that's when she is in Mumbai for all the 9 nights. And the stadiums are packed. There are season passes. There are daily tickets available. And you can just see the enthusiasm and the way people come out in their finery to participate in this dance. It's supposed to be a communal dancing event where everyone is found dancing in a circle. It doesn't matter where you're from, and it only matters that you can dance or that you enjoy the music. So here are a couple of tracks from Falguni Pathak. That's her name. And if you are someone that follows or is on social media, and if you look at her Instagram page, you will find, especially during Garba season, there's a lot of stuff people share in her stories of how they are enjoying the Garba. And you can also see the large crowds and the size of these grounds that she fills out.

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This is Valley Post Radio. I'm Isha Williams. More information about these and other articles is at valleypost.org. The members of the People's Resistance Marching Band play trombone, snare drum, tuba, steel pan, trumpet, and bass drum. At the Brattleboro No Kings March on September 12th, they played the reggae song Get Up, Stand Up, the New Orleans classic When the Saints Go Marching In, and other songs. Singers from the Good Trouble Street Choir sang. The weather was 65 degrees and sunny with a light breeze. Among the signs people carried in the march were Ice Out of Vermont and Migrant Justice. The march began at 1 Main Street and ended at Wells Fountain in front of the town office and library. At the march's end, there was a Trump pinata for the kids. It was stuffed with Play-Doh, rubber bouncy balls, and temporary tattoos. In other news from the Valley, the Amherst-based Kestrel Land Trust and another land trust announced on September 11th they had saved 1,200 acres in the Pioneer Valley. The USA is losing 6,000 acres of open space to development every day. This has been Valley Post Radio. I'm Isha Williams. More information about these and other articles is at valleypost.org. This is Valley Post Radio. I'm Isha Williams. More information about these and other articles is at valleypost.org. In the Pioneer Valley town of West Springfield, a peace protest was set for September 26th. The protest was set to start at 10:30 a.m. on Memorial Avenue on the sidewalk in the area of Working Gear and Pet Supplies Plus. The organizers said, quote, "This location is a prime spot as hundreds of vehicles per hour exit from the interstates for the major Big E gateway location," unquote. According to the Big E website, quote, "The Big E is America's premier exposition and world's only multi-state fair representing all six New England states," unquote. In other news from the Valley, in Brattleboro, on September 19th, there was a rally for Medicaid. Based on photos posted by the organizers on social media, it looks like dozens of people came. Cuts to health care were made by Trump and the Republican-controlled Congress. The average life expectancy in Japan, which has universal health care, is 84. In the USA, it's 78. For the past 100 years and more, protests have won peace and justice. This has been Valley Post Radio. I'm Isha Williams. More information about these and other articles is at valleypost.org.

Yes, these are some choices tracks from Bollywood, that is Indian films made in the Hindi language, and also outside of Bollywood, some from indie pop, which was a 90s pop movement. And I also played a track from a Norwegian rapper duo that comprises an Indian Norwegian and an Egyptian Norwegian. September 28th, which is coming up soon on Monday, is going to be the 97th birth anniversary of Lata Mangeshkar, the doyen of playback singing in Bollywood. She's the one who really created the blueprint of how to do playback. Playback is the official term for how music is recorded in Indian films, is that singers record the songs in studios and actors lip sync to them. And these tracks are created for every single film. There is a separate album that is created by lyricists, composers, and vocalists working together to have the desired emotional effect, whether it's a sad song, happy song, whatever the situation calls for. A song is created for that situation in the film. And yes, there are times when the actors just break into song, and there are times when the song is used in a background. There are times when it takes the narrative forward. So these are all the different ways in which song is used in Indian films. And for that reason, they are not exactly musicals, but they can be like musicals. So the point being that playback singing was a form that was developed by Lata Mangeshkar by understanding the requirement of a character and understanding the mannerisms of the actor who was portraying those characters, and fusing the two and creating a voice that was that when you would close your eyes, you could imagine that person having that voice. Or if you were visually looking at the actress on screen, you could imagine that she has this this sweet nightingale like voice. And this is the foundation of music in Indian films. So every year we celebrate her. I have written a lot of articles on her, which you can find on my website vidhiism.com, along with other articles that I have written. If you search with a Lata Mangeshkar tribute, then you will find her stuff. But just explore it and see if you would like to, if there is a topic that interests you, because there is a range of stuff that I have written about. For now, here is Mere Khwabon Mein Jo Aaye, which is also a song that has gotten embedded into my niece, who is 3 years old, into her mental landscape, and she can command the Alexa in her room to play Mere Khwabon Mein Jo Aaye. So yep, that is the Bollywood effect, and more specifically the Lata effect. This is a track from 1995 from one of my favorite films, so it gives me great joy when I see my niece being obsessed with it.

0: in the Woods is a proud underwriter of Brattleboro Community Radio. 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
1: That's right. And occasionally they have openings of new artists that coincide with Gallery Walk. And the next one is happening on October 2nd. The artist is going to be Samantha Crawley. And she has some incredible paintings that you can check out on the I was trying to look for the email which has information about the opening on October 2nd, but in any case you can make that a stop on your gallery walk. Yes, Samantha Crawford, not Crawley. Samantha Crawford is the artist who will showcase her dreamy paintings. That is from 5 to 8 on October 2nd with live music. And for now, here is another track by Lata Mangeshkar, and this one is called Aaja Shaam Hone Aayi. And this track means that it's about to be evening and the weather is really nice. So don't delay it. Get in the car and let's get going for an outing. And now I understand the summer sentiment of chasing the day and enjoying the warm weather after moving to Vermont, I mean to say. But this is a Bollywood song, and it seems that the sentiment is universal, that the weather is nice and let's make the most of it. So how are you enjoying these warm days? Are you going on hikes? Are you taking your bike out? Are you going to the river? Or are you just enjoying sitting on your porch? Because very soon, like at our house, the porch door will be closed and we can only peer through the glass door and look at the birdies on our bird feeder. But for now, let's seize the day.

Dupatta. Dupatta is the Hindi word for a garment that is worn on a salwar kurta. It's like a stole, like a shawl that you drape over your shoulders, and usually women wear it. And dupattas is what I also have as part of my handicrafts that I bring from India. I have some hand-woven shawls that are from Bihar in central India, and they are a combination of silk and cotton weave. So that makes it sturdy. The presence of cotton makes it less delicate to handle, and they're machine washable. And these are garments that I will have on sale this Saturday, September 26th, at the Keene International Festival from 11 a.m. to 2 p.m. And there will be lots of other festival vendors. I also know that every year there is a henna tattoo artist, and there are some activity booths for kids. There are food vendors. This year there's a lot more, there are a lot more food vendors and performances. So it's a nice day to spend out with the family. For now, here is the next set of songs, about 20 more minutes

That was an electronic fusionized version of a folk song, which is actually about Lord Shiva and his wife Parvati, and he is saying to her that you are a princess, which was the real background of Parvati. And he said that I live in the mountains, I rub ash on myself, I have long dreads, you won't be able to handle this lifestyle. So that was the context of that song. But in the film, there's a different context about it. And these next few tracks, I think I have two more tracks to go. I stumbled upon something on YouTube called the Bus Driver Playlist. Now, this is a phenomenon in India a lot, that you are taking these bus rides that go through these switchback routes, and these are long bus routes from one town to another. Sometimes they are overnight bus routes extending anywhere from 6 to 12 hours with stops in between. And so these bus drivers have these playlists, and now there are phones and stuff, but in the past they used to have these cassettes, and they would have these high beat or like continuous playing songs that would entertain them and keep them awake during those long drives. And a lot of people growing up in India have this experience of listening to a bus driver playlist. So here are a couple of tracks from that

That's one of the tracks from what I mentioned, a bus driver playlist. When we were in Mexico, the bus that we were traveling to in Oaxaca, the driver had this mariachi music playlist going. Cumbia. And there was just like one cumbia track after another. Every track sounded the same, but it was just his groove. And it's very similar for the Indian bus drivers also. Notoriously, in the 90s, they started releasing these tracks that had Jhankar beats, which means it had mainly treble, no bass, because the windows are open, the bus is driving fast, and they can't hear the lower frequencies, the bass sounds. They can only hear the higher ones. So they wanted them to be more amplified. And a lot of these songs were sort of re-recorded with the treble and excluding the bass. So a lot of the 90s composers then started making songs with less bass in them, and that will be something that you will hear a lot in the 90s tracks. Here is the final track for today's episode, and you will hear from me next week.

This is Brattleboro Trad and Folk. My name is Jan Falke, coming to you live from the WVEWLP studios right here downtown in Brattleboro, right on the Harmony lot. This will be your weekly dose of traditional and folk music. I do interpret these terms quite broadly. Could be tempted to call maybe this world music. That would fit mostly, although I'm cautious with the term world music. I feel the idea of thinking of Western culture as, you know, local and everything else remote and exotic is not exactly accurate. And I like just to think that any music can be world music depending where you are. I'm myself a folk musician. I play traditional music from Quebec. I've traveled the world, and I love when I get somewhere far from home and then my own folk music becomes someone else's world music. So in that theme, we'll travel the world today. We started in Scandinavia with the trio Stundum, excuse my Danish pronunciation, and the track Ulven Kommer, The Wolf is Coming. That's from their latest album from 2024. We then went to Baltic Crossing, super band really, or all-star band from England, Finland, and Denmark, hence the name Baltic Crossing. Whenever one wants to visit the other, they end up crossing the Baltic Ocean. We'll cross another ocean, we'll cross the Atlantic, hop all the way to my native Quebec with a track from the band Ete, and they're called Sur ces eaux, On These Waters, a composition by one of the members. It's good to hear young bands who play folk music but also compose music and bring material to the repertoire of traditional music. In this block, we'll then hop again and yet another ocean and go to Japan. This is a track from this will be a track from Shugo Tokumaru and John John Festival. I've been into the music of Shugo Tokumaru for a while. It's not something I would have played in that show, I think. If you're familiar with his music, it's fantastic. He's a prolific and extremely creative composer. His music is maybe more akin to the music of Zappa or some of the craziest Beatles arrangement. But in this particular album, it's a short EP with the John John Festival, which is another Japanese trio, but one that is specialized in Irish music, and they play really good Irish music. So it's, I assume, a song composed by Shugo Tokumaru, arranged by him, and joined and have that texture of Irish music. It's really well done, kind of surprising mix, but really compelling, beautiful stuff. So first Ete, and then Shugo Tokumaru and John John Festival.

The Guilford Country Store is a cafe and general store located in the historic Broad Brook House established in 1817. They are open 7 days a week. Their address is 475 Coolidge Highway in Guilford, and their phone number is 802-490-2233. 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

This was Danu on WVEW LP Brattleboro. You're listening to Brattleboro Traden Folk. Danu is an Irish band playing traditional music, and from their excellently titled album, Think Before You Think, these were three jigs. And for you, the tune nerd that is listening, the one tune nerd here listening to us live, it was Paddy Rainey's jig, followed by Johnny Leary's, and Winnie Hayes was the third jig. This echoed some jigs played by John John Festival from Japan, who were collaborating with Shugo Tukumaru, and the set started with Ete from Quebec. To say that Brattleboro has a rich music scene is a bit of an understatement. If you've ever been around the Jazz Center, Marlboro Music in the summer, Northern Root Festival in the winter, featuring traditional music, and all the extraordinary venues we have here, Stone Church and Epsilon Spires, and I'm skipping many. Well, you know that this is a vibrant scene, and there's yet another event happening right now. It's a new one. It's Choro Camp. It's happening in Marlboro at the Marlboro College campus, and it's workshops, a whole week of music with masters of Choro music. Choro is a music from Brazil. It's, we could say, maybe a mix of European genre like the polka, Scottish, waltz, mazurka. Lots of music that would be very at home in this radio show, but played, and I would say, and played by musicians who are have like influenced by the Afro-Brazilian rhythm. And it's been going on for a while. I would say it's definitely folk music from down in Brazil. It's fantastic. It's dancey. It's super melodic. It has elements of jazz because there are solos as well as melodies, and strong rhythm. It can be played for dancing or just for listening. So great event here. We wish them a lot of luck for the first Choro Camp. Choro Camp is culminating with a concert, and that can concern all of us here and you listeners. We can all go. You don't have to be a Choro player to show up to this concert. It will be this Saturday, October 3rd, at the campus of Marlboro Music. It'll feature masters of Choro music, Anat Cohen on clarinet, Agua de Moringa and Mariana Baltar, Vitor Gonçalves, virtuosic accordion player, and Sky Soto Steele, violin, and Rebecca. Rebecca is this Brazilian kind of rustic, but a very positive way, version of the fiddle. Maybe you have the violin and the fiddle here in New England music. Down there, they have the violin and the Rebecca. I want to feature a track from Anat Cohen that is teaching this week and will be performing at Marlboro College on Saturday. Go see the website of Choro Camp for details, but it's fantastic music. Here's a track called Mumurando. Here, clarinetist Anat Cohen is playing with Trio Brasileiro from the album Alegria da Casa from 2016.

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Yes, this was the joyful, glorious sound of Tan Ban Ti, a band from Brittany. I thought I'd go from the beautiful clarinet playing of Anat Cohen, playing her choro, to the wild clarinets of central Brittany in France, Brittany being the western peninsula that has a Celtic culture, Celtic language that is still spoken in some areas, and sang in this song. There was the beautiful voice of Nolwenn Le Buet singing Piti Piti. A lot of the music in Brittany is for dancing, and this was meant to be to accompany a polka. If some of you have been to the Balfolk here, we have in the area that's in Guildford. It was just this last Sunday. It's once a month. And at the Guildford Broadbrook Community Center, there's lots of music like that you can hear, and especially dance too. It's a great experience. Let's keep some aspect of Breton music. We'll have a bunch of Breton flute players on the next track, but it's this collaboration between Breton musician and Kabyle musician. The Kabyles they're a Berber ethnic group from northern Algeria, Kabylia, and they also have their own flute playing, and I think it's a fantastic meeting of these two cultures, backed up by a lot of the frame drums we find in Kabyle music. This is from a band called Mugar, and a fantastic collaboration, unlikely collaboration, despite, I guess, the colonial history of France and Algeria. These are two minorities within these two countries who I like to imagine maybe had less to do with the colonial dynamic of the superpower of France. These folks in rural Brittany playing this music, teaming up with some folks from the desert there in northern Algeria. And it's been a favorite of mine for many years. They've done more than one album, but this is from the album Kabili Touseg, and the track is Gani La. We'll follow this by music from Norway. We'll be cranking the energy a bit here with Mugar and the Kabyle and Breton musician, but I think that the next track from Norway with Royn and Warg will match this energy. Enjoy this set.

What a track. This was the duo Roin Warg with the track Small Haunts from the amazing, surprising album Bebop Palula. These guys are Anders, Eric Roin, and Daniel Sander Sanden

sounds like the Delta Blues of Norway or something punk about it, just and raw and fantastic. The whole album is fantastic. I heard they don't play much. I think they played 2 concerts, but the album is absolutely worth it. Check out Anders Erik Royne, Daniel Sanden Warg, and Bipopalula. That set started with Mugard. I talked about these guys a little earlier, but it's this fantastic collaboration of musicians from Brittany, France, and some folks from Kabylia, from northern Algeria, blending their styles together. Thanks for listening. This is Brattleboro Traden Folk. It's a real pleasure to play music that's dear to my heart for you every week. This is the 5th show of the series. 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You get a really good reception if you sit like right outside the studio. You'll get great reception. It doesn't go far. It's extra local, just like the folks here. We love local stuff here in Brattleboro, local culture. My name is Jan Falke. I'll be with you every week to play you traditional folk music. I started the show having a little reflection on world music, where everyone's music can be world music to someone else if they're listening from somewhere else. And every music can be folk music if it's your own music. There's a great trend. I like that in French, which is my native language, that we call world music, musique du monde. And monde has that connotation of the world, tout le monde, all the world. But monde also means the people. So it kind of echoes even more the concept of folk music, music of the people. So here, musique du monde for you. We're playing folk music at Brattleboro Traden Folk every Wednesdays at 11 a.m. The show is being rebroadcasted on Sundays at 8 a.m. You can write to me at brattleborotrad@gmail.com. Gonna end the show with some more Nordic music, also quite, intense and full on, the same way our Norwegian friends were. This is one of my favorite band ever, Hedenin Garna, or I think Hedenin Jarna, as they say up there, or close to that. And this particular album, Hip Yok, and the track Navdi Fasa, features a singer from northern Scandinavia, from Lapland, or from the Sami culture, the indigenous people up there in northern Finland. And this artist called Vime is singing, but actually not singing. He's doing the art of yoiking, which is a free-form improvised flow where you evoke something. It can be an element of nature, a person, it could be for a place, it could be just expression of a feeling. It's hypnotic, it's really cool to listen, and Hien and Garna are doing a fantastic job mixing all these genres. So thank you. Talk to you next week. Have a good one.

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Hi, everyone. It's DJ John here presenting John's Song Hour, my 336th show where we start with a classic song and play it until we run out of time. I heard Every Little Thing She Does Is Magic this week on another show, which got me thinking about my favorite song. Picking your all-time favorite song is a tough call, I'm sure you'll agree. I think it's much harder than a favorite album. Anyway, for me, Every Little Thing She Does Is Magic could quite possibly be my favorite song of all time. But another one that's way, way up there on the list is I Shall Be Released. I thought there would be many more versions of I Shall Be Released, but I was wrong. I can find 51 covers of Every Little Thing She Does Is Magic and only 36 of I Shall Be Released. That includes a totally awesome version by Shaka Demus and Pliers of Every Little Thing She Does Is Magic. Anyway, it was a little late in the week to blow up my show, so I Shall Be Released as the first song hour, but I'll definitely be doing Every Little Thing She Does Is Magic in the future. I can't even think of another song that I'd put on my list along with those two of my potentially favorite songs. I was trying to figure that out the rest of the week, but I really didn't come up with any others. So, at any rate, I Shall Be Released was written by Bob Dylan. I think that was from the Basement Tapes, but the band was the first to record it, and that was on their classic Music from Big Pink, which was recorded in Saugerties, New York. Anyway, let's kick it off.

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4: In our first set, we started with Maroon 5 from Chimes of Freedom, the songs of Bob Dylan honoring 50 years of Amnesty International. That's actually quite appropriate for this set because the first time I heard I Shall Be Released was in the movie The Secret Policeman's Other Ball, a totally awesome Amnesty International fundraiser. It featured Monty Python doing skits with Sting, Eric Clapton, Jeff Beck, Phil Collins, and other great musicians performing. Next, we had the Heptones from Sea of Love from 1995. Then we had Wilco with Fleet Foxes on their Alpha Mike Foxtrot Rare Tracks 1994 to 2014, and that was released in 2014. And we finished the set with what is definitely my favorite version of my favorite song, or one of my favorite songs, Chrissie Hynde from Bob Dylan, the 30th Anniversary Concert Celebration. That's an excellent song. I'm a big fan of the Pretenders, and Chrissie Hynde is awesome. Back to the music.

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4: In our second set, we started with Jack Johnson, Eddie Vedder, and Zach Gill from the Best of Kukua Festival, a fundraiser in Hawaii hosted by Jack Johnson. I've mentioned several times on this show that I often like an album and play the hell out of it. Jack Johnson's Best of Kukua Festival definitely qualifies. One summer just before COVID, I probably played that album 200 times over the course of a summer. The Kukua Hawaii Foundation supports environmental education in Hawaii's schools and communities by funding school gardens, plastic-free initiatives, and waste reduction programs. I also just discovered an Eddie Vedder version of Save It for Later, which is totally awesome. Then we had Joan Baez from Baez Sings Dylan from 1968, another fine version. After that, we had Keith Hudson from Flesh of My Skin, Blood of My Blood from 1974. And we finished this set with Joe Cocker from With a Little Help from My Friends, released in 1974. I played I'm in Love with a Jersey Girl last week by Joe Cocker. I love that song. But let's keep going.

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In our third set, excuse me, we started with a definitive Bob Dylan version from his Greatest Hits Volume 2 from 1971. Next was Nina Simone from Sugar in My Bowl, the very best of Nina Simone, 1967 to 72. My appreciation for her has grown exponentially since I started my show. Then we had Anu Janu Sun with a single from 2025. And we finished the set with the band from the first published version, and that was from Music from Big Pink. If It's Sunday, Latchkey Kids is next. Then stay tuned for Classical A to Z at noon. If it's Friday, the Jim Maxwell program is next. And if it's some other day, you've got to figure it out for yourself. We had a great all-member meeting last week, Saturday. Got to meet 25 or more DJs and hang out. It was cool. 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It looks really, really great. Thanks for to DJ Smooth J for his great work putting the website together. Let's see. Thanks for listening. See you next week. No Kings. The last song is one that started it for me. Sting leading the Secret Police in an awesome version. The Secret Policeman's Other Ball also has a spectacular a cappella version of Roxanne, sung by Sting. Love that soundtrack. Anyway, see you next week.

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whatever.

0: The next morning, Oblio noticed that the rock under which they'd slept was in the shape of a giant pointing hand. And there was an inscription on its side which read, Destination Point. So they set off in the direction indicated by the hand, and before long, they found themselves on a road which led them out of the pointless forest and on through the pointed hills and valleys until finally they paused. And in the distance, they could see the spires and the steeples of the land of Point. Now, when the townspeople heard that Oblio and Arrow had returned, they ran out to the edge of town to give them a hero's welcome. For you see, not only were the people glad to see them, Oblio and Arrow were the first to have ever been to the pointless forest. But when word of Oblio's return reached the Count, he was so mad, he ran to the courtyard and he grabbed Oblio and he said,
1: What are you doing here? You are banished to the pointless forest.
0: And Oblio said, But we went to the pointless forest, and not only that, but it's not pointless at all.
1: What?
0: There was a huge gasp from the crowd.
1: Nonsense,
0: said the Count.
1: You're in trouble.
0: And just then, the King arrived and he said, Not so fast, Count. What do you mean, not pointless, Oblio? And Oblio said, Well, it's just that we did go to the pointless forest, and it's not pointless at all. In fact, the trees pointed.
2: No.
0: From the crowd. And the leaves on all the branches pointed.
2: No.
0: From the crowd. In fact, even the branches pointed. And not only that, but everyone we met in the entire pointless forest had a point. And it's just that, well, it's just like here. And we figured that since everything has a point, then I must have one too. And just then, someone in the crowd yelled out,
1: He's got a point there!
0: And at that point, the bell sounded in the pointed steeple. And all the points on the tops of all the buildings in the whole land of Point began to melt. And at that point, the points on the tops of the heads of all the people in the whole land of Point began to melt. All that is except the Count's. His just sort of flopped over on its side. And he split, presumably for the pointless forest. But before he did, he reached over and he grabbed Oblio and he pulled off his cap. And you know what? There on the top of Oblio's head was a point. Well, that's about it. That's the end of the story. And it's also the end of the album. So, thank you. And good night.

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Next, we have the Dear Hearts and Gentle People School of Songwriting, in which the singer tells you that no matter how much sin and vice and crime go on, where he comes from, it's still the best place in the world because it's home, you know, sort of gets you. This example is called My Hometown.

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Yeah, I know. It's Monday, and you're dragging your feet. 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I'm your host in the evening, Junior X, and I'll make sure you come out of these 2 hours of the blues feeling better than when you walked in. Junior!

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1: Hi, Annie. I know you said yesterday was hard. 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
1: 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They're open Monday through Saturday from 10 a.m. to 5 p.m., Sunday from noon to 5. Their phone number is 802-246-7245, and their website is vtart.com. 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

And there was this clown. And he was a real happy guy, a real happy guy. He had all these greens and all these yellows and all these oranges bubbling around inside of him. And he had just one thing he wanted in this world. He just wanted to make people laugh. That's all he wanted out of this world. He was a real happy guy.

Let me tell you about this clown. He used to raise a sweat every night out on that stage and just wouldn't stop. That's how hard he worked. He was trying to make people laugh. He used to have this cute little gimmick where he had a seal follow him up and down a stepladder, blowing Columbia the gem of the ocean on a B-flat Sears Roebuck Model 1322A plastic bugle. A real cute act. But they didn't laugh. You know, a few little things here and there, but not really. And he was booking out in all these tank towns, playing the Rotary Club and the Kiwanis Club and the American Legion Hall. And he just wasn't making it. And he had all these wonderful things going on inside of him, all these greens and yellows and all these oranges. He's a real happy guy. And all he wanted to do was to make people laugh. That's all he wanted out of this world, was to make people laugh. And then something began to grow. Something that just wasn't good began to grow inside of this guy.

You know, it's a funny thing. It's something that began to trouble this clown. You know, little things. Little things, once in a while, would happen that would make that crowd begin to move. But they were never the right things. Like, for example, the time the seal got sick on the stage. All over the stage, the crowd just broke up. You know, little things like that. And they weren't supposed to be in the act, and they weren't supposed to be funny. This began to trouble him, began to bother him. This little thing began to grow inside. All those greens and all those oranges, all those yellows, they just weren't as bright as they used to be. And all he wanted to do was to make that crowd laugh. That's all he wanted to do. There was this one night in Dubuque when he was playing this Rotary Club. All these dentists and all these druggists, all these postmen sitting around, and they were a real cold bunch. Nothing was happening. He was leaving the stage when he stumbled over his ladder and fell flat on his face, just flat on his face. And he stands up, he's got this bloody nose, he looks out at the crowd, and that crowd is just rolling on the floor. He's just knocked them flat out. This begins to trouble him even more, and he begins to see something.

And right about here, things began to change, but really change. Not the least of which, our clown changed his act. Bought himself a set of football pads, a yellow helmet with red stripes. Hired a girl who dropped a 5-pound sack of flour on his head every night from maybe 20 feet up. Oh, man, what a bit. That just broke him up every night. But not like Dubuque. And all those colors, all those yellows, all those reds, all those oranges, a lot of gray in there now, a lot of blue. And all he wanted to do was to make this crowd laugh. That's all he wanted out of this world. They were laughing, all right. Not like Dubuque, but they were laughing. And the dough started to come in. He was playing the big towns, Chicago, Detroit. And then it was Pittsburgh one night. Real fine town, Pittsburgh, you know. About 3/4 way through his act, a rope broke. Down came the backdrop, right on the back of the neck. And he went flat. And something broke. This was it. It hurt way down deep inside. He tried to get up. He looked out at the audience. And you should have seen that crowd. They was rolling in the aisle. This was bigger than Dubuque. This was bigger than Dubuque. He really had him going. But this was it. This was the last one. This was the last one. Yeah. This was the last one. He knew now. Man, he really knew now. But it was too late. And all he wanted was to make this crowd laugh. Well, they were laughing. But now he knew. That was the end of the clown. And you should have seen the bookings coming. Man, his agent was on the phone for 24 hours. The Palladium. MCA. William Morris. But it was too late. He really knew now. He really knew.

He really knew now. William Morris sends regrets.

0: Say, what are you doing in here, man?
1: Well, I just stopped in this evening to get myself a little taste. The music is nice and swinging, and of course, I really dig the place. Of course, I haven't had much sleep lately, and I feel sort of down and out.
0: Yeah, but look over there in the corner, man.
1: Oh, yeah, there's something to shout about.

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She stacked from her head down to her feet. Hey, barkeep, you better come in and get your bread. This little girl's getting ready to split, and I'm about to go out of my head. Hey!

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She was 34, 24, 38 and dressed in the latest style. I finally caught up with the pretty little thing before she got out on the streets. And she told me she was waiting on her old man, who was a policeman on the beat.

0: also has an early care program where we provide free, confidential, non-medical support to individuals and families facing the last few years of life. 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
1: 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This is DJ Maya. This is the Mad Chatter Show. I'm going to let this rock for a minute. I'm going to get set up here. And we're going to take it back to the old days when music.

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This is the Mad Chatter Show. Hope you enjoyed that music. Yeah, we're going to keep it rolling. Hope you enjoy.

Yeah. All right, all right, all right. I'm going to go ahead and get out of here early. Got a couple things to do. I hope you guys enjoyed this. We're going to come back again next week. And, yeah, enjoy. This is WVEWLP 107.7 FM, Brattleboro's Community.

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I can't even make a step. Oh, would you line up for a licking? Oh, would you hang your head in shame? Will you take them out for chicken, even if they lost the game?

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And phew, I just made it. Leaving the house, it was something I very much needed, like my driver's license and credit card, whatever. And where the hell was it? So I was a little late getting started, and then, of course, getting towards the main drag, like a couple miles before, I was behind a car, which was behind a big RV with a giant trailer full of bales of hay that was going about 20, and I'm like, come on, come on. And so pull into the parking lot here in Harmony Lot. It's like, do I have time to get a ticket? You know, not a parking ticket, but in order to not get a parking ticket to, you know, put money in the not meter. Anyway, I did take that time, so I just am rushing into the station, and incredibly, am on time. And anyway, let me tell you first, before we continue, that any views or opinions, I might have already voiced some of them, are mine alone, not those of the station, the board, or the underwriters, just mine. So let's get going. I'm still amazed that I managed to get everything I needed to do in the 2.5 minutes I had when I arrived. Let's start with the poem. I'll just tell you this. I haven't even told you what the name of the show is. Words and Music, and I am Molly Malone, who I am your hostess for this hour. We do words. We also do music, and each week is a different theme. So this week, the 4th of October, the theme is October, and this, you know, I do gather a whole lot of material for each show, usually way more than I could ever get around to, and so sometimes I do recycle shows, but each one is unique. But this one had all kinds of stuff on October, but also had, like, moonlight, full moon, and I was like, oh, when did I do this before? And it was actually October 5th, 2025, and I checked. It was then just 2 days before the full moon, the harvest moon. And not so this year, 2026. We're looking more towards the new moon. So if I do throw in any of these moon-oriented pieces, just pretend you're listening a year ago. But anyway, starting off, this is a poem by David Baker, and it's called Neighbors in October. All afternoon, his tractor pulls a flat wagon with bales to the barn, then back to the waiting chopped field. It trails a feather of smoke. Down the block we bend with the season, shoes to polish for a big game, storm windows to batten or patch. And how like a field is the whole sky now that the maples have shed their leaves to. It makes us believers stationed in groups, leaning on rakes, looking into space. We rub blisters over billows of leaf smoke, or stand alone, bagging gold for the cold days to come. That was Neighbors in October by David Baker. And I'm just interested because I love synchronicity. I'm glad that I do, because it follows me everywhere. But just complaining about the
guy in front of me with the tractor full of hay bales, anyway, RV with a trailer. And it was a flat wagon with bales. Okay, moving on. Let's just go to a kind of, I believe this is an instrumental. It's by Gil Moll, M-O-L-L-E. It's called October. Give me a chance, and you, to chill out. Okay.

That was October by Jill Gill Mell. I said Mall before, so M-E-L-L-E, not with an O. And that's because the print on the screen at a distance from my eyes is so tiny. I know, I complain about that pretty much every week when I'm not able to find things I'm looking for. But, you know, nice little bit of October chill out music. And let's move on. Here's a poem by Richard Wilbur. It's called The Beautiful Changes. One wading a fall meadow finds on all sides the Queen Anne's lace lying like lilies on water. It glides. So from the walker it turns dry grass to a lake as the slightest shade of you valleys my mind in fabulous blue lucernes. The beautiful changes as a forest is changed by a chameleon's tuning his skin to it, as a mantis arranged on a green leaf grows into it, makes the leaf leafier and proves any greenness is deeper than anyone knows. Your hands hold roses always in a way that says they are not only yours, the beautiful changes in such kind ways, wishing ever to sunder things and things selves for a second finding to lose for a moment all that it touches back to wonder. That was The Beautiful Changes by Richard Wilbur. You know, when I read things aloud here on this show, sometimes it happens, as it did just now, I get kind of lost in there, like scratching my head, like, huh? What's he talking about? And yet, enchanted, because whatever that was about was kind of vast, at least to me. Here is another instrumental. This is from Glenn Miller. This is Falling Leaves.

Glenn Miller and his orchestra, that was Falling Leaves. Okay. I'm beginning to settle down here from my mad dash, trying to get to the station on time. And it's the rhythms of life, isn't it? You know, just that when I said station, I thought train station. Like, no, there have been many mad dashes to get to train stations on time, to get to airports on time, because, you know, when your mode of transportation leaves, it's gone, and you might be stranded. Here, not so dire. Had I been late, some regular listeners might have scratched their heads and said, oh, I guess no show tonight. Speaking of regular listeners, let's shout out to Holly Grossner, whose birthday it is today. Happy birthday, Holly. And thanks for listening. If indeed you are, maybe you're having, blowing out candles and having cake. Here is a poem by Robert Frost called October. Oh, hushed October, morning mild, thy leaves have ripened to the fall. Tomorrow's wind, if it be wild, should waste them all. The crows above the forest call, tomorrow they may form and go. Oh, hushed October, morning mild, begin the hours of this day slow. Make the day seem to us less brief. Hearts not averse to being beguiled, beguile us in the way you know. Relief, release one leaf at break of day. At noon, release another leaf. One from our trees, one far away. Retard the sun with gentle mist. Enchant the land with amethyst. Slow. For the grapes' sake, if they were all whose leaves already are burnt with frost, whose clustered fruit might else be lost, for the grapes' sake, along the wall. That was October by Robert Frost. Okay, let's see. Can see that I'm going to be. Nope. I found it right away. Here's what I want to play after that. This is Ella Fitzgerald, Lullaby of the Leaves.

Ella Fitzgerald. Whew. Lullaby of the Leaves. I'll tell you what. speaking of being beguiled, she is one of the greats, obviously, but I consider, there's a lot of singers who I consider dear friends in that I've learned from them. And just as at the very end, when she was, all over, I could feel her voice massaging my throat very literally, I could feel the vibrations going into my throat. And she helped me out long ago. I was with an early music consort, a cappella group, which was almost always a cappella, except for once we had a small band, orchestra of early music, and we did a piece by Monteverdi from the 1600s, which was the most recent piece we ever did. We were mostly back in the 1400s or 900s or whatever. But in any case, I got the solo for this piece, and which consisted of a couple of pages of, eighth notes, but some 16th notes, and it was just all over the place. And I'm like, how do you do this? And I thought of Ella. I was like, how relaxed she is, and just scat sing, just. And so, anyway, a digression from October, which is our theme. But, it's just since we're all one, basically, and to learn from masters, even if you can't have a in-person voice lesson with them, to just hang out, or whatever it is you're trying to learn. Okay. This is a poem called End of Summer. It's by Stanley Kunitz. An agitation of the air, a perturbation of the light, admonished me the unloved year would turn on its hinge that night. I stood in the disenchanted field amid the stubble and the stones, amazed when a small worm lisped to me the song of my marrow bones. Blue poured into summer blue, a hawk broke from his cloudless tower. The roof of the silo blazed, and I knew that part of my life was over. Already the iron door of the north clangs open. Birds, leaves, snows order their populations forth, and a cruel wind blows. That was End of Summer by Stanley Kunitz. Okay, getting chills from that. No, not so soon. All right, I'm going to play a song now that's, I do not know much about this group. Probably nobody does, but they're called October Country. And the song is called October Country, and it's from the album October Country. And I don't know. It's a departure from Glenn Miller and Ella Fitzgerald, but I kind of like it. Maybe you will too. Let's listen to October Country.

October Country by the band October Country, and I found out that they were an L.A. band, a pop harmony rock band, six people. My apologies for that little gap that happened, which also happened during Glenn Miller, which was the result of me setting my tablet down and it hit the mouse, which hit the screen. Anyway, I'll try to make sure it doesn't happen again. Let's go to a little chunk of Americana. This is a poem. It's called When the Frost is on the Punkin. And that's P-U-N-K-I-N. This is by James Whitcomb Riley, who was called the Hoosier Poet. He was born October 7th, 1849, in Greenwood, Indiana, same place where my dad was born and my cousin Sally lives now. And so all of my Hoosier relatives, both my parents were from Indiana, adored James Whitcomb Riley as almost as much as they adored basketball. Just a Hoosier thing. When the frost is on the pumpkin. And I'm going to try to do this in some vague dialect, which hopefully will be amusing for its inadequacy to the task at hand. But here we go. When the frost is on the pumpkin and the fodder's in the shock, and you hear the kyuk and gobble of the strutting turkey cock, and the clacking of the guineas and the clucking of the hens, and the rooster's hallelujah as he tiptoes on a fence. Oh, it's then's the times a feller is a-feelin' at his best, with the rising sun to greet him from a night of peaceful rest. As he leaves the house bareheaded and goes out to feed the stock, when the frost is on the pumpkin and the fodder's in the shock. There's something kind of hearty-like about the atmosphere when the heat of summer's over and the coolin' fall is here. Of course we miss the flowers and the blossoms on the trees and the mumble of the hummingbirds and buzzin' of the bees. But the air's so appetizing and the landscape through the haze of a crisp and sunny morning of the early autumn days is a picture that no painter has the coloring to mock when the frost is on the pumpkin and the fodder's in the shock. The husky, rusty rustle of the tossels of the corn and the rasping of the tangled leaves as golden as the morn. The stubble in the furries, kind of lonesome-like, but still, a preaching sermons to us of the barns they growed to fill. The straw stack in the meadow and the reaper in the shed, the hosses in their stalls below, the clover overhead. Oh, it sets my heart a-clackin', clickin', like the tickin' of a clock, when the frost is on the pumpkin and the fodder's in the shock. Then your apples all is gathered, and the ones a feller keeps is poured around the cellar floor in red and yeller heaps. And your cider making's over, and your wimmern folk is through with their mince and apple butter and their souse and sausage, too. I don't know how to tell it, but if such a thing could be as the angels wantin' boardin' and they'd call around on me, I'd want to accommodate 'em, all the whole endurin' flock, when the frost is on the pumpkin and the fodder's in the shock. That was When the Frost is on the Pumpkin by James Whitcomb Riley, the great Hoosier poet. And boy, this was
We had some spelling and apostrophes all through this that were just, I especially like your Wimmern folk. That would be women. W-I-M-M-E-R-N. Anyway, just a little bit of an obstacle course of a poem. I'm glad I made it through, though. Let's go to Steve Conway with October Twilight.

That was October Twilight by Steve Conway, who, as it turns out, was another October-born person like James Whitcomb Riley, but in this case, not a Libra, but a Scorpio. He's born named Walter James Groom, 24th of October, 1920, in Hackney. It's part of London. And he became Steve Conway. And he's doing quite well with his transatlantic accent. Okay, we're talking about October. Here's a poem by Ted Kooser. It's called A Letter in October. Dawn comes later and later now, and I, who only a month ago could sit with coffee every morning, watching the light walk down the hill to the edge of the pond and place a doe there, shyly drinking, then see the light step out upon the water, sowing reflections to either side. A garden of trees that grew as if by magic. Now see no more than my face, mirrored by darkness, pale and odd, startled by time. While I slept, night in its thick winter jacket bridled the doe with a twist of wet leaves and led her away, then brought its black horse with harness that creaked like a cricket and turned the water garden under. I woke and at the waiting window found the curtains open to my open face, beyond me darkness, and I, who only wished to keep looking out, must now keep looking in. That was A Letter in October by Ted Kooser. Okay, as always, at the beginning of months, when I do a show that's devoted to that month, I turn to Julie London, who was so kind to have recorded an album called Calendar Girl with a song for each month. And so let's hit her up for a song. Thank you, Julie. This is This October.

Julie London, this October. Well, I don't know about you, but I am, after having listened to that, all the more in the mood for this October. We're just on day four here. Tomorrow, another dear friend, October 5th, her birthday, Renee. I don't know if you ever listened to my show, but happy birthday to you. All the Libras coming out, and how lovely they are. Okay, here's a poem. This is by Jeffrey Bean, and it's called Kid. This is October. You can make the maples blaze just by stopping to look. You can set your clock to the barks of geese. Somewhere, the grandfathers who own this town lean down to iron crisp blue shirts, their faces bathing in steam. And blackbirds clamor in packs, make plans behind corn. You know this. You were born whistling at crackling stars. You snap your fingers and big turtles slide out of rivers to answer. You can swim one more time in the puddle of sun in your water glass, taste icicles already in the white crunch of your lunch apple. Go to sleep. I'll put on my silver suit and chase the sky into the moon. That was Kid. This is October by Jeffrey Bean. I like it. All right, so I've been studiously weeding out most of the moon-related poems and songs that I collected last year for the October show because it was 2 days short of the full moon. But now, since we're really headed towards the new moon, I'm sparing you those, although many of them are quite good. But I'm not going to spare you this one, which is not really about October exactly, but it's one of my favorite songs. It's one of my favorite songs to sing, and so many people have done it. And this is the version by Mel Torme, aka the Velvet Fog, Moonlight in Vermont.

Mel Torme, The Velvet Fog. There were some vocal gymnastics going on in there. Just the, some lighting and the all over the place. Wonderful. What a song, too. Now, I realize I'm thinking that was it Hoagie Carmichael who wrote that? I don't know. I'll need to research it. But it seems like one of those melodies that's all over the place. Like, what's the one? Da da da da da da da bum ba da da da da da da da bum da da da da da da da da da. What? What is that? Star? Oh, I can't even think of the name. Anyway, I'll research both, but maybe not before the end of the show. I'll get back to you, I promise. Here's a poem by Robert Haight called Early October Snow, which I'm kind of like, no, please, please no. But it could happen. It will not stay. But this morning we wake to pale muslin stretched across the grass. The pumpkins still in the fields are planets shrouded by clouds. The Weber wears a dunce cap and sits in the corner by the garage where asters wrap scarves around their necks to warm their blooms. The leaves still soldered to their branches by a frozen drop of dew, splash apple and pear paint along the roadsides. It seems we have glanced out a window into the near future. Mid-December, say, the black and white photo of winter carefully laid over the present autumn. Like a morning, we pause at the mirror, inspecting the single strand of hair that overnight has turned to snow. That was Early October Snow by Robert Haight. Some beautiful images in there. Let's see. Well, here's something to play. It's, again, I was trying to weed out all the moon ones. But this is Harvest Moon, not done by Neil Young, but by Jane Birkin of the Birkin Bag. Okay, Harvest Moon.

We had a momentary catastrophe, which I am remedying right now on my tablet here, where I depend on for my readings. I think I've resurrected it, but it disappeared. Okay. Let me see the time. So, one last poem. And it is called October by Don Thompson. I used to think the land had something to say to us. Back when wildflowers would come right up to your hand, as if they were tame. Sooner or later, I thought, the wind would begin to make sense if I listened hard and took notes religiously. That was spring. Now I'm not so sure. The cloudless sky has a flat affect, and the fields plowed down after harvest seem so expressionless, keeping their own counsel. This afternoon, nut tree leaves blow across them as if autumn had written us a long letter, changed its mind, and tore it into little scraps. That was October by Don Thompson. So glad I was able to find that. Well, this is the end of the show here, so let's go out with, what's October? We got Oktoberfest coming up. So let's go with the official Oktoberfest band. And this is Tick Tock Polka. Thanks for listening, and we'll

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Hey, welcome. I'm DJ Pronoia. That means I suspect most people want to help each other. I'm here in the studio spinning for 2 hours, 80s and 90s acid house mixed with some ambient and trip hop too. Welcome to this old ambient house. I'm particularly excited about tonight's show. I think I'm finding my groove.

True to form, early in the set, it's the Orb here in this old ambient house with Toxygene, the 7-inch cut. Before that, it was the debut on this old ambient house of Psychic TV, the legendary Genesis P. Orridge and Psychic TV with Meet Every Situation. And we started the show with the extended mix of Grooves in the Heart with Delight. I'm so glad you're here. Thanks for coming. It's a Sunday night. We've got a great show. If I do say so myself. It's great music. It's hard to screw it up. But I think we've got some good ones for the next, hour and 45 minutes. But I should tell you, the views and opinions expressed on this WVEW show are those of the host. They are not those of the radio station, the board, or the underwriter supporters. Okay. Right. So coming up, we've got some Talvin Singh, right? If you know who Talvin Singh is and some of the legendary tracks he put together in that breakthrough CD back in the day called Sounds from the Asian Underground, he really gave a lot of artists some breaks when he did that. So we're going to get into the next set of music with Talvin, and I'll see you here.

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That was Electric Sky Church's Hypnosis, and that, of course, is spelled H-I-P-G-N-O-S-I-S. And before that, we heard River with Talvin Singh, and let me see, there's some more folks that were on that track. I'm not going to say it right. Nilhadri Kumar and Talvin Singh together. Remixed, not from Sounds of the Asian Underground, but one of Talvin Singh's tracks. See, one of his CDs. Okay, coming up, we're going to revisit some extended mix, housey versions of some classics of the, I guess we'd call it goth dance genre. Susie Sue and the Banshees coming up right after this little interlude.

The Brattleboro Food Co-op is a community-owned food cooperative in downtown Brattleboro, owned by over 9,000 active shareholders. In addition to being a grocery store and serving freshly prepared meals, the co-op also offers regular classes and other events for the community. More information is on their website, BratterboroFoodCoop.coop, and their phone number is 802-257-0236. The Brattleboro Food Co-op, a proud underwriter of WVEW, your community radio station.

It's the In Tech remix of Soul Live, Ridge Dabama. And those remixes, this remix and others, there's a great compilation called Phonography 2, this one's from. And it is Blue Note Label Artists Remixed. 50 of them. Pretty good stuff. Soul Live. And before that, of course, Susie and the Banshees and the Kefak Extended Mix of Kiss Them For Me. And we did have a little interlude there, a little trip-hop interlude, a few minutes of Boards of Canada with Roy Gvib. I don't know how you say that, R-O-Y-G-B-I-V, Roy Gvib. Yeah, that's right. This is DJ Pronoia. You're in this old ambient house. I'm really glad you're here. Welcome. And let's get back into it,

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Here in this old ambient house on WVEWLP, Brattleboro. Before Higher Intelligence Agency, we heard Ter Thamitz and Elvatorium, the subdub guys, remixed that from Ambient Intermix, and started things off with Al Dobson Jr. and the Santiago Black Tacky remix.